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3: From the Cromwell Media Nashville Weather Center, showers and thunderstorms are likely Wednesday afternoon with a high near 83 and a 90% chance of rain. Patchy fog develops overnight as the low drops to 64. Thursday brings more showers and possible thunderstorms with highs near 81.
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3: From the Cromwell Media Nashville Weather Center, showers and thunderstorms are likely Wednesday with a high near 83. Rainfall could total up to 3/4 of an inch. Patchy fog develops overnight as the low falls to 64. Thursday brings another round of showers and possible thunderstorms, with a high near 81 and a 90% chance of rain overnight.
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Do it with Woody and Jim. 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
3: From the Cromwell Media Nashville Weather Center, showers and thunderstorms are expected Wednesday afternoon with a high near 83. Rain likely continues Wednesday night with patchy fog after 3 a.m. and a low around 64. Thursday brings a chance of showers, then thunderstorms after 1 p.m., high near 81. More rain likely Thursday night.
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3: From the Cromwell Media Nashville Weather Center, showers and thunderstorms are likely Wednesday afternoon with a high near 83. Rainfall could be heavy. Patchy fog develops overnight as the low drops to 64. Thursday brings another round of showers and storms with a high near 81 and a 90% chance of rain Thursday night.
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1: From the Cromwell Media Nashville Weather Center, showers and thunderstorms are likely Wednesday, with a high near 83. Rainfall could be heavy. Showers and storms continue into Thursday, with highs near 81. Lows both nights will be in the mid-60s.
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3: From the Cromwell Media Nashville Weather Center, showers and thunderstorms are likely today, with a high near 83. Rain chances are 90%, with up to 3/4 of an inch possible. Showers continue tonight, with fog developing after 3 a.m. and a low around 64. Thursday brings more showers and thunderstorms, with an 80% chance and a high near 81.
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3: From the Cromwell Media Nashville Weather Center, showers and thunderstorms will arrive Wednesday afternoon with a high near 82. Rain chances are 90% with up to 3/4 of an inch possible. Storms continue into Wednesday night with a low around 64. Thursday brings another 70% chance of showers and storms, high near 80.
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3: From the Cromwell Media Nashville Weather Center, showers and thunderstorms are likely through Wednesday afternoon with a high near 82. Rainfall could reach 3/4 of an inch. Showers continue Wednesday night with a low around 64. Thursday brings more showers and possible thunderstorms, high near 80 and a low around 65. Stay prepared for wet conditions.
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3: From the Cromwell Media Nashville Weather Center, showers and thunderstorms expected Wednesday, with a high near 82. Rain chance at 90%. Overnight, storms could bring heavy rainfall, low around 64. Thursday, more showers and thunderstorms likely, high near 80. Rain chance around 70%.
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1: From the Cromwell Media Nashville Weather Center, showers and thunderstorms are expected Wednesday, with a high near 82. Rain chances at 90%, with heavy downpours possible. Thursday we'll see more storms, with a high near 80 and a 70% chance of rain.
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1: Did you ever run across something? This is something that's 8 seconds long, and it's just like, oh, the truth that is spoken.
0: Uh-huh.
1: Nothing truer.
2: Don't let anybody talk you out of spending $15 on a new hobby. That $40 will be the best $500 you ever spent.
0: Oh, my God. It's so true.
1: That everything is. Has a gateway drug. Like, yeah. You get in really cheap.
0: Yeah.
1: And before you know it, you're so into that hobby.
0: Right.
1: That you're spending way more money than you have.
0: You're making the example off the air of making your own beer.
1: Oh, yeah. Like, oh, yeah, it's going to be cheap. It's easy. I found this kit.
0: I'm saving so much money doing this.
1: Oh, yeah. Our neighbor across the street, she told us this recently. She's like, I just tried sourdough. Yeah. That $5 bag of flour quickly becomes, oh, I need a Dutch oven and a proofing basket and a second refrigerator for the starter.
0: Oh, my God. Yes.
1: And my wife with knitting. That $12 kit with needles and some yarn turned into like a room full of yarn that I'm not allowed to go in. And then there was last spring, my wife said, we need to do a garden.
0: Oh,
1: and
0: that yes.
1: $5 seed packet turned into raised beds, irrigation system.
0: 16 trips to Home Depot.
1: And we bought a combine off of Facebook Marketplace. It's so expensive to get a hobby.
0: Yeah.
1: It always seems like I'm just going to go in this much. And then before you know it, you're drowning in stuff.
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0: Hey, it's Woody and Jim. Nashville, here's a quick question.
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5: From the Cromwell Media Nashville Weather Center, showers and thunderstorms are likely Wednesday with a high near 82. Rain chances are 100%, with up to 3/4 of an inch possible. Showers continue into Thursday, with highs near 80 and a 40% chance of storms.
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1: We are Totally Nashville. Woody and Jim in the morning.
0: It's officially the 90s.
1: All over again.
0: Swatch has made a comeback. They've done collabs with other people, and now all of a sudden, Swatch watches are the big thing now.
1: People are camping out overnight and paying thousands of dollars to get a Swatch watch.
0: Mark Furman is back in the news. He was the lead cop in L.A. with the O.J. Simpson trial in the 90s.
1: He's in the news because he's dead.
0: Because he died.
1: Yeah.
0: Good job with that. Nice going. Good job. Good job dying. And Spencer Pratt, who you remember, he and his wife, Heidi Montag, they were part of The Hills, the early reality show that wasn't really a reality show. He's running for mayor of Los Angeles.
1: From what I hear, I haven't looked into it much, but this reality show star is impressing people.
0: Yeah, I guess his house burned down during the big fires, and he lives in a big streamlined air trailer, and he says that if he doesn't win, he's going to he's going to put his whole family in the trailer and leave.
1: If only all politicians made that promise.
0: Yeah, if you don't win,
1: if you don't win,
0: the state.
1: I'm out of here. You'll never have to deal with me
0: again. That's right. You know, don't vote for me. Or just chip in to buy me a really nice trailer so I can, I take my family to Omaha or somewhere.
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0: Hey, it's Woody and Jim. Nashville, here's a quick question.
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1: We're getting a lot of Nate Bargatze lately. I know some people are getting Nate Bargatze fatigue because, I mean, he's doing a lot of stuff.
0: He is.
1: Between his theme park, his tour, and the movie he's got coming out next week. People are getting a little tired of Nate Bargatze, but people buying tickets to his Big Dumb Eyes tour are not getting tired of
0: him. Oh, yeah.
1: He is on pace to sell 2 million tickets on this tour,
0: wow,
1: which would top Beyonce's Cowboy Carter Stadium from last year.
0: Wow.
1: So, he sold 1 million tickets in 2024. Now in 2025, he will sell 2 million.
0: Wow. Of course, you know, he's got a huge overhead with his concert tour. He's got to, you know, buy a new jacket like every couple of months.
1: That's right. And he can do like 2 shows in a day.
0: Yeah.
1: Which pretty much all you need is a microphone because he's just...
0: Yeah.
1: That's it.
0: Yeah,
1: that's
0: good
1: all
0: for him,
1: he needs.
0: He's a great guy.
1: I love him.
0: The Super Bowl in 2030, yes, has been officially awarded to Nashville. Can you get tickets yet? The NFL has set up the Priority Access Deposit Program, where you can actually put money down to get a ticket to the Super Bowl in 2030.
1: But there's no guarantee you'd get that ticket,
0: no,
1: right?
0: No, it's just because
1: you're going to a lottery.
0: It's like one of those, you know, PSL type things where you can just give them money and they'll see what happens.
1: Cross your fingers.
0: Yeah.
1: I'm sure it's going to be really cheap.
0: Yeah, just give us money and we'll, yeah, because they have no idea how much tickets will cost in another 5 years.
1: I'm going to open up my lawn and Hermitage to parking.
0: Yeah. Yeah, there you go.
1: Fund my retirement that way.
0: I like it.
1: So a guy decided to test Elon Musk's claim that you can take a Cybertruck and drive through shallow water and cross a lake. He decided in Texas he would drive a Cybertruck into the lake. And it immediately became disabled and needed to be pulled out of the water. And he's getting a ticket for intentionally driving his Cybertruck into the lake.
0: He's stupid for believing a billionaire.
1: And for buying it in the first place.
0: Exactly. It's three things you want to know this morning with Woody and Jim. 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

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It's the Woody and Jim Show. It is Wednesday. That means it is Wednesday. Taylor will be here from the Nashville Humane Association coming up next. You can adopt a married couple. Find out what that's all about coming up next.

0: Totally Hits 93.3 and 95.1 in Murfreesboro. It's the Woody and Jim Show. It is Wednesday. That means it's Wet Nose Wednesday. 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Taylor's here from the Nashville Humane Association. It's a rare occasion when we have a married couple come to the studio.
1: Yes, the newlyweds, Bo and Mabel.
0: They got married.
1: They did. It was a beautiful ceremony. We were all very happy to just celebrate their love. And now, you know, they're ready to leave the shelter. It's no place for newlyweds. Horrible honeymoon.
2: No. So.
0: Yes. So, yeah, obviously, we want to keep them together.
1: Yes.
0: We don't have the marriage annulled right away. It's not going to be a Britney Spears type situation.
2: Crazy weekend in Vegas. So they're about 5 years old?
1: Yes, they are about 5 years old. Bo is around like 15 pounds. Mabel's around 10. And they really just complement each other very well. Mabel is definitely like, she's the more... she's got a lot of personality, you know.
2: She's outgoing.
0: She's more adventurous.
1: Yeah, she's more outgoing. She seems to have a couple more cups of coffee in the morning than Bo. Bo's just here for the vibes.
0: Yeah, Bo will just wait in the car while she goes into H&M and shops.
1: Exactly. Yeah.
2: Little introverted.
0: Exactly.
2: So tell us, what was the ceremony like? What was one of the highlights?
1: What was actually the cutest thing ever is when we were doing it, they kissed.
0: Aww.
1: They actually kissed.
0: Aww.
1: I know.
0: Aww.
1: I know. It was like they knew what we were doing and didn't think we were just absolutely insane.
0: And they've been married for about a week, so they're still in the honeymoon phase.
1: Yes. Yeah.
2: So if you're interested, these two, they come as a pair. They keep each other company. They love each other. They're in a committed relationship with each other. They just need to be in a committed relationship with you.
1: Yes, they are such a delight. And, you know, we don't know too much about their past, but whoever is a part of their future is so, so lucky.
0: Yeah.
1: They will fight over your lap. It's been happening to me all morning.
0: That's awesome. My turn at the lap now.
1: Oh, it's funny. Bo will be like on my lap and Mabel will just come and like walk just right over him.
0: Oh, well, that's what
1: like
0: married couples
1: married
0: do.
1: Couple. Yeah,
0: it's exactly like that. Yeah.
2: That level of comfort with each other.
1: Yep. Yeah.
0: So have Bo and Mabel in your life. And today is a rescue dog day.
1: Oh my gosh, it is. Then what
0: it
1: a
0: is.
1: Perfect day to rescue a dog.
0: I know.
2: How would one celebrate? Oh, yeah, that's how.
0: How about you rescue a dog at the Nashville Humane Association? Bo and Mabel are available for adoption. Check them out. 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
2: 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And if you'd like to go to the Nashville Humane Association, they're over on the west side. They're open all the time except for
1: Mondays.
2: That's it.
0: All right.
2: Other than that, super convenient.
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5: From the Cromwell Media Nashville Weather Center, Wednesday will see showers and thunderstorms throughout the day. High near 82, a west-northwest wind around 5 miles per hour. Rain chances near 100%. Overnight, continued showers with a low around 63. Thursday brings a chance of showers and thunderstorms. High near 80. Rainfall could total up to half an inch.
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0: 95.1 in Murfreesboro, totally his 93.3. How about a middle of the week Woody and Jim mood boost?
1: Hey, feeling good, like I should. Been in Doku, walk around the neighborhood.
2: So a bride-to-be, Caroline, here in Tennessee, had one non-negotiable for her wedding.
0: Yeah.
2: She had to have her grandmother, Missy, at the wedding. So when Missy ended up in the hospital a month before the big day, Caroline didn't reschedule the wedding. She just moved the wedding up and held it inside the TriStar Horizon Hospital in Dixon.
0: Oh, that's sweet.
2: The nursing staff didn't just allow it. They transformed the lobby into a full venue.
0: Oh.
2: They stayed late. They helped Missy get ready. They even signed the marriage certificate.
0: Oh, that's great.
2: So on the original wedding day, Missy showed up as a guest as well because she had already been discharged from the hospital, thankfully. It was an occasion so nice that Grandma Missy got to witness it twice.
0: Oh, that's awesome. I love that. If you want to check out the pictures of the happy couple and Missy, you can go to the Totally Hits or 93.3 Facebook page or go to our website, totallyhitsnashville.com.

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You can be the next smart, good-looking Gender Wars contestant. Would you like to be? We've got GalaxyCon tickets to give away. 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

0: 95.1 in Murfreesboro, Totally Hits 93.3. Hey there, it's the Woody and Jim Show. Of course, we're all about dogs. You know, we love dogs. We do Wet Nose Wednesday. We had Bo and Mabel, married couple.
1: Yeah.
0: They were in the studio just a little while ago.
1: They're our Wet Nose really Wednesday cute. Pals. Yeah, yeah, they're awesome.
0: Yeah, they had a wedding ceremony at the Nashville Humane Association. It was really cool. Want to mention that our dog from last week, Twizzler, is still available for adoption.
1: Yeah.
0: A week ago. Just a really, really good boy.
1: Kind of looks like a golden retriever with like a little shorter hair. Just absolutely lovable. Has that same dopey, wonderful, you know, get to love you kind of, you know, personality. And I know that there's one problem that occasionally, because he doesn't want to be in the shelter because he's been there so long.
0: Right. He's been their longest resident.
1: That he kind of wigs out when people like kind of go around to see all the dogs.
0: Right. So then people might think he's a little out of control, but
1: as soon as he leaves there, he's an awesome dog.
0: Yeah.
1: We absolutely fell in love with him.
0: Yeah. There's pictures up there of him, you know, with his tongue hanging out on the side. He's just a great, good boy. And he's available for adoption at Nashville Humane. By the way, happy anniversary. It is the 5th anniversary of you and me going to spend the night at the Nashville Humane Association in the puppy room.
1: Living.
0: If you remember that, we decided we were going to live the life of a shelter dog.
1: We spent the night in a tiny room.
0: With puppies.
1: Covered in puppies.
0: And covered in puppy pee and poo.
1: Yes.
0: Which is something we didn't really account for when we decided to lay down with our sleeping bags and realized, oh no.
1: That's right. They're only 8 weeks old. They haven't been potty trained. Yeah, that was an experience.
0: Yeah, it was.
1: That way, I've never felt closer with a dog. Many dogs. Puppies hopping all over you while you sleep. It was incredible.
0: But yes, Bo and Mabel and also Twizzler are available. If you want to check them out, you can go to NashvilleHumane.org and adopt. 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
0: Do you remember Schlitz beer?
1: Yes, only because, like, my grandfather, long passed away, worked at a Schlitz brewery.
0: Really? Yeah, my dad used to drink Schlitz, also Falstaff beer, which was a classic for a while. The only reason they mentioned the Schlitz is because now they've announced they're stopped making it. I guess it's owned by Pabst, that brewery company.
1: Okay.
0: It's after 175 years, there'll be no more Schlitz.
1: I did not know it was still being made.
0: Yeah, I guess that's probably why they're going.
1: that's the problem, right? So every time a commencement speaker has been mentioning AI at college graduations, it hasn't been going well because the students are booing, knowing that, AI is taking all the entry-level jobs we're about to get once we graduate.
0: Yeah, exactly.
1: Not making things any better, a college in Arizona tried to use AI to read the names at their commencement ceremony.
0: Oh, God.
1: And it went sideways. All of a sudden, the AI freaked out and stopped. And students were crossing the stage with no names being read. Oh. Nobody knew what to do. They stopped things after a little bit. The president of the community college got up and told the crowd, "We're using a new AI system. That's a lesson learned." And the whole crowd booed. And eventually, humans had to take over and read the names like they always have.
0: I mean, that's a big moment for kids.
1: Yeah. That's the problem with AI. Like, once it screws up or stops, what do you do?
0: Yeah.
1: Nothing.
0: Yeah, we did this stuff with Claude yesterday, and if you said something to him, he all of a sudden just stopped.
1: Yeah.
0: And went like, "Oh, I don't know how to react."
1: Yeah.
0: Yeah. It's not perfect yet.
1: No.
0: Kacey Musgrave. She has a new clothing line. Oh, I bet it's going to be expensive. No, she released it at Walmart in Franklin yesterday. I guess it's called Kacey Lee, and I guess there's denim clothes and sleepwear, swimwear, and also stuff for your dog. And I guess it starts at around $8.
1: I love her new album.
0: Yeah.
1: And
0: it actually is really good.
1: In this economy, bringing the $600 t-shirt, chucking that whole ideology of ye. Kanye.
0: Yeah.
1: Yay.
0: Yay.
1: Nay, I say.
0: Nay to yay. There's three things you want to know this morning with Woody and Jim. Totally Hits 93.3, 95.1, and Murfreesboro.
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Woody and Jim in the morning, totally hits 93.3, 95.1 in Murfreesboro. If you're a sci-fi nerd like we are, you're going to want to be at Galaxy Con. 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

0: 95.1 in Murfreesboro, Totally Hits 93.3. It's the Woody and Jim Show. Hey there. It became official yesterday, although we kind of knew it was coming anyway. The NFL owners voted unanimously to give Nashville Super Bowl LXIV. Will happen in 2030.
1: Just rolls off the tongue.
0: It does. Yeah. Roman numerals, of course, do I have to tell you, it's number 44.
1: So a little less than 4 years from now, we're going to have a Super Bowl in Nashville. And this was kind of promised. If you build a stadium, that was like the last thing you needed to get the Super Bowl. And now that we have one, it's going to be ready in the next year.
0: Yeah.
1: We have a Super Bowl to look forward to.
0: Yeah. They actually are saying there's a way for you to arrange to have your tickets if you'd like to go to that Super Bowl. And
1: really?
0: They, of course, have no idea how much the tickets will cost.
1: Or who's going to be in it.
0: Yeah. I guess the NFL has set up a priority access deposit program for Super Bowl 44 in Nashville. And I guess it'll contain ways to hook up with hospitality and high-end food and things like that.
1: So there's literally no end to the ways that they've planned out to separate people from their money.
0: Yes. Just go ahead, start saving now. Get a second mortgage.
1: There's only going to be CEOs at this thing anyway. Yeah. It's going to be people from all over the country.
0: Yeah.
1: And
0: Regular people don't go to the Super Bowl,
1: right.
0: At least in the luxury boxes.
1: Yeah. I mean, unless you've been a huge fan forever and you mortgage your house to
0: right.
1: go. It's going to be interesting because we was like, oh, we want a Super Bowl. And then, like,
0: now that we have it, what are we going to do?
1: Seep in. Channel 4 talked to the president of the Convention and Visitors Bureau.
2: What about traffic and things like that?
3: Well, we're used to hosting these big events. So 4th of July, think about that. That's about 345,000 people come downtown, and we manage the traffic. We will have a strategic plan for this entire thing. The NFL does a great job. They will plan for the next 4 years to make sure the traffic plan is sufficient.
0: Yes. Traffic's going to be just fine.
1: I don't know.
0: Don't you
1: how
0: worry about
1: confident.
0: It. Yeah.
1: I mean, she said, like, do we have a plan? Yes, we have a plan. And the NFL is going to come up with a plan. Like, okay, which one is it? Do you have a plan, or are you going to wait for people from outside the city to figure out our traffic problems?
0: They're going to bring in consultants from NES to talk about their plan. Because they did so well during the winter storms.
1: Look how we accommodated all those falling trees.
0: In our continuing efforts to get way ahead of ourselves with this, I guess a lot of people are speculating, saying, oh, since it's going to be in Nashville in 2030, will Taylor Swift do the halftime show?
1: Oh. And that's so silly.
0: Speaking of Taylor Swift, I guess Hendersonville High School, where she went, they're also getting a new stadium.
1: And they're going to get the Super Bowl in 2031.
0: See? It's all going to work out. It's going to be great, and traffic's going to be awesome. Gender Wars is coming up next.
4: From the Cromwell Media Nashville Weather Center, expect heavy showers and thunderstorms today, with rain likely all afternoon. The high will be near 82. Tonight, showers and a possible thunderstorm continue, with a low around 63. Thursday, we'll see a chance of showers and thunderstorms, high near 80. More rain is likely Thursday night.
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0: you can contact them at localtreefellers.com. For the ladies in the audience, we have Nessie in Oak Hill. For the guys, we got Bobby somewhere on the road in a truck.
1: Good morning, guys.
2: Hello.
3: Let's get to know you just a little bit. Let's start with Nessie. Your warm-up question is, what's something we don't appreciate enough?
2: Well, not to sound too sappy, but I think just community in general and, like, knowing that everyone's living their lives, you know? Like, mm-hmm. when you get to interact with strangers and stuff, I think we don't appreciate it enough.
3: We don't appreciate each other.
0: Yeah.
3: Yeah,
0: we should do more of that, right? All right. What about you, Bobby?
4: Teachers.
0: Yeah.
3: Teachers. Oh, man, especially this time of year with a couple of days left in school.
0: Oh, yeah.
3: Kids are batty.
4: My sister's a special education teacher. She gets spit on, hit, bit all the time.
0: Oh, yeah. You got to be a special person to be a special education teacher. Yeah.
4: She is.
3: Yeah.
0: Good deal.
3: All right. Love that. Good answers. All right. Let's get the regular questions going. Let's start with some multiple choice questions for both of you.
0: All right, Nessie, here we go. Is Yingling a beer made in Canada, Ireland, or America?
2: Ireland?
3: Ireland is right. No,
0: it's made in America. It's like the oldest beer in America. It's made in Pennsylvania.
3: Oh!
0: Yeah.
3: All right, Bobby. Priyanka Chopra, is she married to Nick, Joe, or Kevin Jonas?
4: Nick
0: is right.
4: That was a total guess.
0: There you go. Well, Nick is the cute one. All right. Nessie, the precision flying jet team, the Blue Angels, are part of what branch of the military?
2: The Air Force?
0: No. Thunderbirds are the Air Force. Blue Angels are the Navy.
3: Yeah.
0: Okay. You got nothing right so far.
3: Okay, Bobby. In Mean Girls, why is Regina George rushed to the hospital?
4: A heart attack. I don't know.
3: Not a heart attack. No.
2: She got hit by a bus.
3: Yeah, she got hit by a bus.
0: Nessie knows that
3: Nessie
0: one.
3: Nessie knew that. Okay.
0: All right.
3: Here's your chance, Nessie, to get back in. Tie it up.
0: All right. Here we go. Last question is, Kingsford is a famous brand of what? Kingsford.
2: Kingsford? Let's say watches.
0: Watches. You're so close. No, it's barbecue. It's barbecue.
3: I scored 1-0. They were hard. I know. Sometimes they are.
0: Well, hope you'll play again sometime, Nessie. But Bobby, you are the winner. Congratulations.
3: You got tickets to GalaxyCon. Thanks to both of you for playing Gender Wars with Woody and Jim on Totally Hits 93.3.

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0: 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Also find us at 95.1 in Murfreesboro. It's the Woody and Jim Show. It's our salute to unpopular opinions. Coming up next, we call it If I'm Being Honest. I started yesterday with my complaints about the shapes of hamburgers. First world problems.
1: We will unleash the opinions coming up next.

0: 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It's the Woody and Chip Show. Thanks for being with us. Of course, our weekly salute to unpopular opinions. We call it, If I'm Being Honest. I started off yesterday by saying, if I'm being honest, just because you can make a burger that's bigger than my head doesn't mean you should. I don't want to unhinge my jaw like an anaconda to eat a hamburger.
1: It does seem to be the thing. Like,
0: you got to make them big and tall and stacked.
1: I don't know what mouths they're engineering these for, but yeah, you're right. It's impossible. Yeah,
0: the huge mouthed Americans. And of course, we've had some comments on that. Dan messaged saying that taller than just your head or taller than your head attached to your body.
1: Oh, that's a very tall burger.
0: I says, because details matter. Dylan on Facebook actually had a good point about hamburgers, saying make them wider, not taller.
2: Yes, Dylan, I mean, yeah, sure. President,
0: make it like the size of a pizza. It's an all-day burger. We can eat half of it, then take a nap on it.
1: You can get your mouth on it, and yeah, just keep eating.
0: Maybe that's what we'll start a burger place with, the wide burger.
1: I like it. So Richard texted us and said, if I'm being honest, Nashville is not ready for a Super Bowl.
0: Ooh.
1: We can't handle our local traffic now.
0: That's true.
1: And I don't know what's magically going to happen between now and then.
0: And it's 4 years from now. Imagine how many more country singer bars we're going to have downtown in the next 4 years.
1: I mean, that's your transportation thing, right? They're going to have so many bars that they go all the way out to the airport. So you just walk through all the bar. You don't need to take a Tesla tunnel or a shuttle bus or an Uber.
0: Oh, yeah. We're going to be crawling like a habit trail full of Teslas underneath Nashville.
1: Just keep going through all the celebrity bars from Nashville straight to downtown.
0: Maybe by then we'll have, teleport technology.
1: Let's hope. Let's hope. We had somebody who said... Naresh said, cooking pasta mushy is better than al dente.
0: Really? You like mushy pasta?
1: Al dente means firm to the bite.
0: Yeah, it has just a little bit of crunch to it.
1: I don't know if I can get on board with that.
0: I don't know.
1: I can do that with cookies. Give me half-baked cookies instead of fully baked cookies. then I'm with you.
0: Allison texted saying, if I'm being honest, if you answer a text with just the letter K, you are ready for a fight.
1: I mean,
0: that is like an insult.
1: I know there are some people that just like, ooh, you put a period in your text. That's aggressive.
0: Right.
1: I mean, just the letter K. That is insulting.
0: That's saying like, I don't care. Just whatever.
1: Yeah, it's like, shut up. Why are you even texting me? That's a them's is fighting letter.
0: Them fighting letter. Karen says, if I'm being honest, I don't care where we eat is the biggest lie in any relationship.
1: Yeah.
0: Because they always say, well, okay, I don't care where we eat. Okay, start naming things and I'll tell you why I don't want that one.
1: I've actually told my wife, I said, I will never go through this again.
0: Yeah.
1: Because when she says, where do you want to eat? I said, it doesn't matter. Just tell me the places you've narrowed it down to and I'll pick one of those.
0: Right.
1: Because I don't care, but you do. You care deeply.
0: I remember there was a sketch on a comedy show. I forget which one it was, but it was like a woman who was waiting on death row. And they come and said, what would you like for your last meal? And she says, I don't know. What sounds good to you?
1: Outstanding comedy.
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0: A reboot of Young Frankenstein? 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
1: A Nashville jury just told Ryan Upchurch to write a really big check. Upchurch, who is a local YouTuber and country rapper, got hit with a $17.5 million defamation verdict.
2: Woo!
1: After he made videos claiming the death of a California teenager back in 2022 was faked and tied to a scam. The girl's family sued him, saying he turned their tragedy into a conspiracy theory circus.
0: Wow.
1: The jury agreed.
0: Wow. Good. Justice. Yeah. The FX network has ordered a pilot and a series called Very Young Frankenstein. A reboot of Young Frankenstein. It has Zach Galifianakis in it, which he's good, but don't mess with that movie.
1: Young Frankenstein
0: is the classic movie. If you touch it, no.
1: It's one of my favorite movies of all time.
0: I mean, and
1: maybe one of the ones I've watched the most.
0: Yeah, me too. I mean, you know, to quote the movie, if you're going to do a remake of Young Frankenstein, you better make damn sure it doesn't suck.
1: So, Nate Bargatze, his Big Dumb Eyes tour is on pace to sell more than 2 million tickets.
0: Wow, good for him.
1: Which actually would top Beyonce's Cowboy Carter Stadium tour in 2024.
0: Wow.
1: Which is, like, just crazy.
0: Yeah.
1: But people love him. We love him.
0: Yeah.
1: I don't know. He's just one of those good guys you can root for.
0: Right. Luckily, hopefully Nateland becomes a thing.
1: I've seen some of the renderings for what that's going to look like. And if that comes true, man, which I guess they picked a site. They haven't said where, but it looks like it would be awesome.
0: You can be the next Walt Disney. That would be awesome. There's three things you want to know this morning with Woody and Jim. Totally Hits 93.3, 95.1 in Murfreesboro.

0: It's the Woody and Jim Show, Totally Hits 93.3. Had a couple of late entries for If I'm Being Honest.
1: Adam says, if I'm being honest, enough with the reboots. It ended for a reason. Do the work and create new content.
0: Hallelujah, yes.
1: Say it loud so they can hear you in the back. Then we have one from Sydney in Murfreesboro who says, in my opinion, if I'm being honest, cold French fries are the best.
0: I don't know if I can agree with that.
1: You love your cold French fries. Yeah. I would rather have a French fry that's been falling through the seat and is on the floor of your car for a couple of weeks. It's a little crunchy. I'll take that one over a cold one.
0: Or a warm French fry that's dipped in like a Frosty from Wendy's.
1: Oh, well, that's not unpopular.
0: It's hot and cold at the same time.
1: People love that.
0: You enjoy your fries.

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0: minutes. We have Anne, who has volunteered as tribute for the ladies, needs a guy to play against. Fellas, would you like to win those GalaxyCon tickets, 3-day passes, or sci-fi nerds like us?
1: Yes.
0: You can win. 615-553-0933. 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

0: 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Also find us at 95.1 in Murfreesboro. People are proudly stating their unpopular opinions, if I'm being honest.
1: Love this. Mark wants to say that the Titans are going to feel like such outsiders at the Super Bowl, the coming to Nashville in about 4 years. He says, if I'm being honest, the Super Bowl announcement is like the cool kids telling the nerd with a new house and a pool that they're going to throw a huge party. Sure, the nerd is invited, but are they really going to be involved?
0: They'll be pushed into a corner.
1: What a truth bomb.
0: Yeah, yeah. Hey, have your mom go get us some beer. That's going to be the Titans. Oh, my God. That's so true. Because you never know. The team could get really good by
1: then. They could.
0: They could be in the Super Bowl.
1: That is a few years, and that's possible. I can't say it's out of the question. We have a quarterback who could be on the verge of being super good.
0: We have a new coach. We have new players. You know, all kinds of stuff. Yeah. We can be cautiously optimistic.
1: I feel like a successful team's fans would just come in and pat us on the head. Yeah, you just keep telling yourself that.
0: That's good for you. Oh, wow. That is a truth bomb. We got a voicemail come in, too.
1: Yeah. Stephanie apparently wants to make the case for, if I'm being honest, eating your food at home is better than going out to a restaurant. Why is that?
2: I mean, why would I drive 10 minutes to pick up dinner when I could simply remain seated, have it delivered slightly cold 40 minutes late, and also for like $52 more?
1: Oh, yeah. Yes. That's way better.
0: The drudgery of going to an actual restaurant and eating hot food, that's out of the question.
1: Paying an extra $52 is part of the vibe.
0: Is that also like the girl who said she likes cold French fries? Well, there you go. Uber Eats is for you. Cold French fries, and they probably took a few of them.
1: Oh, yeah. That's the Uber Eats tax.
0: Yeah, exactly. We have Gender Wars coming up. We have Ann, who's volunteered for the ladies. She needs a guy to play against. 615-553-0933. Fellas, Gender Wars is coming up.
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5: From the Cromwell Media Nashville Weather Center, showers and thunderstorms are likely today with a high near 82. Rainfall could total up to 3/4 of an inch. Tonight, showers continue into the evening with a low around 63. Thursday brings a chance of showers and thunderstorms, high near 80. More rain is expected Thursday night.
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0: 95.1 in Murfreesboro, totally hits. 93.3 is the Woody and Jim Show. 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We have Ann for the ladies. We have Mark for the guys. Good morning, y'all.
1: Good morning.
2: All right. Let's get to know you. Your warm-up question. Ann, let's grab a coffee. Where are we going to meet?
3: I think I go to Cracker Barrel.
2: All right. Classic. You've forgiven them for the great logo debacle.
3: Yeah. Okay.
2: Mark, what about you? We're going to grab a coffee. Where are we going to meet?
1: So we're going to meet at Panera because I have the Sip Club membership there, and you can get a drink every 2 hours and not violate the terms of your agreement.
0: Wow.
2: You have worked it out.
0: Humble brag. Well done.
1: I am cheap. I even did the math the other day that it's still worth the membership.
0: Nice.
1: I'm also the guy that does, you know, trivia nights and gets water.
2: Oh, yeah. You're that guy. I respect it.
0: No kidding.
2: All right, let's begin. You each have a screw if you need it.
0: Okay, here we go. Multiple choices how we start, Ann. Is a tall boy-sized can of beer 12, 16, or 25 ounces?
3: 16
0: is right. Good job.
1: Nice.
2: Mark, is Fantasy perfume owned by Lady Gaga, Billie Eilish, or Britney Spears?
1: Billie Eilish?
2: No. It's Britney.
0: Yeah, that's what she smells like when she's spitting naked with knives.
2: Okay. All right, Ann, you can build your lead here.
0: Ann, Samwise is Frodo's sidekick and companion in what fantasy book and movie series?
3: Huh.
0: Screw, okay.
2: Was that screw or just huh?
3: Well, it was huh, but I think screw is a great idea.
2: But she's going to use it anyway.
0: Oh, okay. All right. I thought you said screw.
2: Mark,
1: that
2: the question.
1: Move, that's Samwise Gamgee, Lord of the Rings.
2: That's right.
3: Oh,
2: that worked against you. It's all tied up. Mark, you can now take a lead. At Starbucks, the non-Panera,
1: I've lost.
2: What name do they use for a medium-sized drink?
1: Grande tall?
2: No, it is grande.
0: It is grande.
2: Because they're just messing with us.
0: The small is the tall, which is like, what the hell? All right, are we still tied up?
2: We are tied up.
0: Okay, we're going to the last set of questions. And the Hawks are an NBA basketball team that plays for what city?
3: Atlanta.
0: That's right. Well done.
2: Nice. All right, Mark, you need this one. Chris Kirkpatrick and Joey Fatone were members of what boy band?
1: NSYNC.
0: NSYNC.
2: That is correct.
0: Okay, we are all tied up. That means we break the tie with Name That Tune lyrics.
2: All right, it's a totally hit. You have up to 5 lines from the song to name it. And how many will you need?
3: I'll say 4.
2: Mark, can you do it in less than 4?
1: I'm going to go 1.
2: One line. Okay. Oh!
1: I did it in 1 the last time, and I'm going to try it again.
2: History favors the bold. Here's your 1 line. Oh, Candy and Ronnie, have you seen them yet?
0: What is that song?
1: God, it's not Nina Cherry, Buffalo Stance.
0: Let's just go ahead and eliminate all the songs.
1: It's not a... Yeah.
2: And the answer is...
1: Hey, Mickey, or whatever.
2: Hey, Mickey.
0: No.
2: It's Benny and the Jets, by Elton John.
1: Oh, my God.
2: I know. I've been hearing that song for 75 years, and I have no idea that was the first line. Congratulations,
0: all right,
2: Ann.
0: That means, Ann, you are the winner. Congratulations.
2: You got the passes to GalaxyCon. Good job. That was a fun game. A rousing gender wars. Thanks for playing with Woody and Jim on Totally Hits 93.3.
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1: Hey, feeling good, like I should. Been in the blue all around the neighborhood.
2: A Tennessee bride named Caroline had one non-negotiable for her wedding. Her grandmother, Missy, had to be there.
0: Yeah.
2: So when Missy ended up in the hospital a month before the big day, Caroline didn't reschedule. She moved the wedding to TriStar Horizon Hospital in Dixon.
0: Oh, sweet. So grandma could be there.
2: Yeah. The nursing staff didn't just allow it. They transformed the lobby into a full venue. They stayed late and they helped Missy get ready. They even signed the marriage certificate.
0: Oh, that's so cool.
2: So on the original wedding date, Missy was able to show up as a guest. She'd already been discharged from the hospital, which is double great news.
0: Yeah, no kidding.
2: So, occasion so nice. Missy got to go see it twice.
0: I love that. That is so awesome. You want to see pictures of the happy bride and groom and Missy grandma? You can check it out on the Woody and Jim or Totally Hits 93.3 Facebook page, or go to totallyhitsnashville.com.

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1: Excellent. And remember who you're dealing with.
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0: Woody and Jim in the morning, totally hits 93.3. 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Getting reaction over Nashville getting Super Bowl LXIV.
1: We posted the hype video from the NFL, which is basically just neon lights of lower broad.
0: It's an NFL video, which is always very boring.
1: And somewhat mixed reviews on Facebook. Because we said, you know, are you excited about getting the Super Bowl in 2030? Or are you dreading all the things that go with it?
0: Right.
1: So it's kind of 50-50 right now. Kirsten said, food and drinks are cheaper at home and I've got a better view from the sofa. Hooray for the tourism dollars, though. Right?
0: Yeah. Usually, going to a football, an NFL football game is a big pain.
1: It is.
0: Because you got to park. You got to find a place to park. You got to, you know, and it takes all day long. Of course, the Super Bowl is a huge deal.
1: Yeah. I mean, like, if you love the halftime show, I guess that'd be great. And if your team is in it, I think it would be great. But other than that, I mean, football, no matter where it is, whether it be downtown or 2,000 miles away, it's much better on TV.
0: It is. It is much better on TV. You know, it's like hockey. I prefer to see hockey live.
1: Right.
0: But football, I would rather watch on TV.
1: What are your thoughts about Nashville hosting Super Bowl LXIV? Give us a call at VIXVDVLIIICMXXXIII.
0: We expect all the Romans to be called.
1: Call now.
0: Because they know what we're saying. Melissa mentioned there's a typo in what we wrote, which is we're finally getting a soup bowl.
1: Oh, yeah, because we can't say Super Bowl because they'd sue us.
0: They sue us. We can't use that. Yeah, so we had to misspell it on purpose. So that's
1: we'll be
0: that
1: calling
0: is.
1: It the Superb Owl.
0: All
1: the ways that just don't say it exactly the way it's spelled out.
2: Up next, three things you want to know.
1: The man who said, you know what, Elon Musk, I'm going to try what you said. I'm going to try to drive my Cybertruck across a lake. More on that with three things you want to know next.
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1: So you've decided, I'm going to make money from the Nashville hosting of the Super Bowl.
0: Mm-hmm.
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0: Casey Musgrave is coming out with a clothing line. You're probably saying, oh, it's going to be so expensive. No, it's going to be available at Walmart. She was at the Franklin Walmart yesterday releasing it. It's called Casey Lee. Yeah, I guess she's teamed up with Lee Jeans. It's all going to be a bunch of denim stuff. There's swimwear, there's sleepwear, and stuff for your dog, too.
1: That's
0: and
1: right.
0: It all starts at like $8.
1: So that's what we need out in this economy.
0: Yeah, she's good.
1: So a Texas man is in jail after driving his Tesla Cybertruck into a lake to test the vehicle's wade mode feature.
0: You mean it doesn't walk on water?
1: No. The truck became disabled in the water, and he was charged with operating a vehicle in a closed section of the lake, no boat registration, and water safety violations. So
0: and for being a dumbass for buying a Cybertruck.
1: Yeah. I guess there actually is a wade mode, which is designed to allow it to travel through shallow crossings up to 32 inches deep. But apparently the lake was a little bit deeper.
0: All of a sudden it became a cyber submarine.
1: Paperweight.
0: Congratulations to Franklin. It is in the top 20 of safest cities in America, number 12.
1: I believe it.
0: Yeah, they go by things like natural disasters and traffic deaths, things like that. I guess Franklin does pretty good.
1: All right. Way to go, Franklin.
0: Way to go, rich people.
1: Finally, you have something to be proud of.
0: Instead of just your fabulous mansions. There's three things you want to know this morning with Woody and Jim. Totally Hits 93.3, 95.1 in Murfreesboro.

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It's the Woody and Jim Show. It is Wednesday. That means it is Wet Nose Wednesday. Taylor will be here in a minute from the National Humane Association. An adorable married couple that just happened to be dogs. Bo and Mabel, going to meet them next.

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0: 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It's the Woody and Jim Show. It is Wednesday. That means it's Wet Nose Wednesday. 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Taylor's here from the Nashville Humane Association. It's a rare occasion when we have a married couple come to the studio.
1: Yes, the newlyweds, Beau and Mabel.
0: They got married.
1: They did. It was a beautiful ceremony. We were all very happy to just celebrate their love. And now, you know, they're ready to leave the shelter. It's no place for newlyweds. Horrible honeymoon.
2: No.
0: So. Yes. So, yeah, obviously we want to keep them together.
1: Yes.
0: We don't have the marriage annulled right away. It's not going to be a Britney Spears type situation.
2: Crazy weekend in Vegas. So they're about 5 years old?
1: Yes, they are about 5 years old. Beau is around like 15 pounds. Mabel's around 10. And they really just complement each other very well. Mabel is definitely like, she's the more... She's got a lot of personality, you
2: know.
1: She's
2: outgoing.
0: She's more adventurous.
1: Yeah, she's more outgoing. She, you know, she seems to have a couple more cups of coffee in the morning than Beau. Beau's just here for the vibes.
0: Yeah, Beau will just wait in the car while she goes into H&M and shops.
1: Exactly. Yeah.
2: Little introverted.
0: Exactly.
2: So tell us, like, what was the ceremony like? What was one of the highlights?
1: What was actually the cutest thing ever is when we were doing it, they kissed.
0: Aww.
1: They actually kissed.
0: Aww.
1: I know.
0: Oh.
1: I know. It was like they knew what we were doing and didn't think we were just absolutely insane.
0: And they've been married for about a week, so they're still in the honeymoon phase.
1: Yes. Yeah.
2: So if you're interested, these two, they come as a pair. They keep each other company. They love each other. They're in a committed relationship with each other. They just need to be in a committed relationship with you.
1: Yes, they are such a delight. And, you know, we don't know too much about their past, but whoever is a part of their future is so, so lucky.
0: Yeah.
1: They will fight over your lap. It's been happening to me all morning.
0: That's awesome. My turn at the lap now.
1: Oh, it's funny. Beau will be like on my lap and Mabel will just come and like walk just right over him.
0: Oh, well, that's what
1: like
0: married couples
1: married
0: do.
1: Couple,
0: yeah, it's exactly like that. Yeah.
2: That level of comfort with each other.
1: Yep. Yeah.
0: So have Beau and Mabel in your life. And today is a rescue dog day.
1: Oh my gosh, it is. Then what
0: it
1: a
0: is.
1: Perfect day to rescue a dog.
0: I know.
2: How would one celebrate? Mm. Oh, yeah, that's how.
0: How about you rescue a dog at the Nashville Humane Association? Beau and Mabel are available for adoption. Check them out. 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
2: 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And if you'd like to go to the Nashville Humane Association, they're over on the west side. They're open all the time except for
1: Mondays.
2: That's it.
0: All right.
2: Other than that, super convenient.
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3: From the Cromwell Media Nashville Weather Center, showers and thunderstorms are expected today with a high near 82. Rain is likely throughout the afternoon, with new rainfall between half and three quarters of an inch possible. Tonight, showers and thunderstorms continue before tapering off after 10 p.m., with a low around 63.
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0: If I'm being honest, just because you can make a burger that's bigger than my head doesn't mean you should. I don't want to unhinge my jaw like an anaconda to eat a hamburger.
1: It does seem to be the thing. Like,
0: you got to make them big and tall and stacked.
1: I don't know what mouths they're engineering these for, but yeah, you're right. It's impossible. Yeah,
0: the huge-mouthed Americans. And of course, we've had some comments on that. Dan messaged saying that taller than just your head or taller than your head attached to your body.
1: Oh, that's a very tall burger.
0: I says, because details matter. Dylan on Facebook actually had a good point about hamburgers, saying make them wider, not taller.
2: Yes, Dylan, I mean, yeah, sure. President,
0: make it like the size of a pizza. It's an all-day burger. We can eat half of it, then take a nap on it.
1: You can get your mouth on it, and yeah, just keep eating.
0: Maybe that's what we'll start a burger place with, the wide burger.
1: I like it. So Richard texted us and said, if I'm being honest, Nashville is not ready for a Super Bowl.
0: Ooh.
1: We can't handle our local traffic now.
0: That's true.
1: And I don't know what's magically going to happen between now and then.
0: And it's 4 years from now. Imagine how many more country singer bars we're going to have downtown in the next 4 years.
1: I mean, that's your transportation thing, right? They're going to have so many bars that they go all the way out to the airports. So just walk through all the bars. You don't need to take a Tesla tunnel or a shuttle bus or an Uber.
0: Oh, yeah. We're going to be crawling like a habit trail full of Teslas underneath Nashville.
1: Just keep going through all the celebrity bars from Nashville straight to downtown.
0: Maybe by then we'll have, teleport technology.
1: Let's hope.
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0: 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It was all of us, kind of deal with the euphoria of us getting Super Bowl LXIV.
1: How's it going to work out?
0: How will it do?
1: Some incredible responses.
0: Yeah.
1: I'm so proud of our listeners.
0: Yeah, no kidding.
1: Check it out on the podcast.
0: What are we doing today?
1: Well, I am maybe going to go to the movies. I keep wanting to go see The Sheep Detective.
0: Yeah, I want to eventually go around and see that.
1: It's supposed to be just
0: too.
1: Like super good, feel-good movie.
0: Yeah.
1: And then have a meeting tonight, 1 month away. My wife and I are going on a trip with a bunch of people from church to Italy.
0: Woo!
1: So tonight's like an informational meeting.
0: Oh, very cool. That'd
1: things
0: be fun
1: you need
0: for
1: to
0: you.
1: Know.
0: Yeah, you'll love that. I have to go home and fix the toilet.
2: Yay!
0: My girlfriend came home sick from work yesterday, and she goes, and the floor in the bathroom is wet. I went, oh.
1: Oh, great.
0: So, yeah, I'll have to get some towels and crawl under there like a sewer rat and see what I can do.
1: If you ever wanted to meet Woody, just you can say hi during one of his six trips to Home Depot.
0: Exactly. I'll see you there. See you on the plumbing aisle. Catch you back here tomorrow morning. Woody and Jim, Totally Hits 93.3.

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0: 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We are Totally Nashville, home of the 2030 Super Bowl. There's a big celebration tonight. I'll tell you all about it coming up this half hour, plus music from Stevie Wonder and Hall & Oates. Keep it right here on Totally Hits 93.3.
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4: From the Cromwell Media Nashville Weather Center, showers and thunderstorms are likely, with a high near 82. Rain could total up to 3/4 of an inch. Tonight, storms continue into the evening, then a chance of showers after 10 p.m., low around 63. Thursday brings a chance of showers and thunderstorms, high near 80.
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It's Cindy. It's official. Nashville will be home of the Super Bowl in 2030. We've got a big celebration going on tonight at First and Broadway. The party starts at 7, and I'm sure we'll be celebrating well into the night. It's the greatest hits of all time on Totally Hits 93.3. 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

from the movie Grease, John Travolta and Olivia Newton-John. It's Cindy on Totally Hits 93.3, What's on TV Tonight? Well, if you've never watched The Greatest Average American with Nate Bargatze, you've got to check it out. It's on tonight, and he does this show live from the Opry, and it's hilarious. Also tonight, Survivor, MasterChef, and The Floor with Rob Lowe. And tonight on Stephen Colbert, it's Bruce Springsteen, the boss. Let's get back to the music and keep you moving with Kenny Loggins on Totally Hits 93.3. 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

0: 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Thanks for listening to us at work today. Thank you, Thomas, for having us on in the car. And coming up, I've got music from James Taylor and one of your favorite songs from Queen. 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
4: From the Cromwell Media Nashville Weather Center, showers and thunderstorms will arrive this afternoon with a high near 82. Rain totals could reach up to 3/4 of an inch. Tonight, there is an 80% chance of more showers and possible thunderstorms with a low around 63. Thursday brings a 40% chance of showers and storms with a high near 80.
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It's Cindy. If you're staying in town this Memorial Day weekend, lots of stuff going on. Starting tonight with the big Super Bowl 2030 celebration down at Broadway and First. And then this weekend, we invite you to Musicians Corner. It's happening Friday, Saturday, and Sunday. It's in Centennial Park. Just pull up a blanket, bring the kids, enjoy free live music. Plus, there's food trucks and drinks and all the things. Chris Stapleton is at Nissan Stadium on Saturday night. And if you are traveling, please be safe on the roads. Tomorrow afternoon, traffic's going to get really heavy. It's the greatest hits of all time with Tears for Fears on Totally Hits 93.3.

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That's Foreigner on Totally Hits 93.3. They will be performing at the Ryman on August 11th. We're about to head into the lunch hour. I've got music from Bruce Springsteen, who is going to be a guest on The Late Show with Stephen Colbert tonight. But first, it's George Harrison on Totally Hits 93.3. 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

0: 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We are Totally Nashville, home of the 2030 Super Bowl. A big celebration tonight at First and Broad. We're going to be celebrating well into the night. And coming up this half hour, I've got the Pina Colada song, music from the Eagles, and celebrity birthdays. Keep it right here on Totally Hits 93.3.
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4: From the Cromwell Media Nashville Weather Center, showers and thunderstorms are likely today with a high near 82. Rainfall could total up to 3/4 of an inch. Tonight, storms continue with a low around 63. Thursday brings a chance of showers and thunderstorms, high near 80.
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1: 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It's Cindy. Today is National Rescue Dog Day. And what's the saying? You don't rescue them, they actually rescue you. So extra treat for your rescue dog tonight. I want to wish a happy birthday to Johnny, Isaac, and to Chris. And if you are celebrating your birthday today, you share your birthday with Joe Cocker, John Party, Rachel Platten, and Cher. Happy birthday from all of us at Totally Hits 93.3. 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

the greatest hits of all time on Totally Hits 93.3. It's Cindy. Congratulations to the teachers and the administrative staff and to the kids. Just a few more days left in the school year. Parents, get ready. Melinda asked for Eddie money. I've got that for you coming up in the next 15 minutes. Keep it right here on Totally Hits 93.3.

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That's Eddie Money on Totally Hits 93.3. It's Cindy. You know, many artists have a side business for secondary income above and beyond merch. Some have a hot sauce or a salad dressing or a book. Or what about a fragrance? Guns N' Roses does not have a fragrance line, but can you imagine if they did? The scents could be November Rain, Paradise City, or Sweet Child of Mine. There is an artist who has leaned into the fragrance business, and his music fits it perfectly. I'll tell you about it and play his music in the next half hour. Keep it right here on Totally Hits 93.3.

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0: 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Lionel has a new book out called Truly. It came out last fall. He also has his own line of fragrances. One is called Hello, and the other, Easy Like Sunday Morning. Perfect. This half hour, music from Billy Joel and Genesis. 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
4: From the Cromwell Media Nashville Weather Center, expect showers and thunderstorms tonight, mainly before 9 p.m., with a low around 63. Thursday brings a chance of showers and thunderstorms, high near 80. Thursday night, showers likely with possible thunderstorms. Friday, widespread showers and thunderstorms, high near 82.
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It's Totally Hits 93.3. It's Cindy. Nate Bargatze is gearing up for his new movie, The Breadwinner. He was in town last week for his big premiere, and the movie Breadwinner starts on May 29th, next weekend. I cannot wait to see that. He is one of my favorites. Karen wanted to hear some REO Speedwagon. Here you go. Totally Hits 93.3. 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

Totally Hits 93.3 with the biggest concerts in town tomorrow night, the Black Crowes. Coming up in June, the Human League with Soft Cell and Sting for two nights at the Truth in October. If you want to see Rod Stewart, you may have to get out to Vegas. He starts his residency this summer. The greatest hits of all time on Totally Hits 93.3. 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

0: Michael Jackson on Totally Hits 93.3. The movie Michael still number one at Malco, followed by The Devil Wears Prada 2. Coming up this half hour, music from Yes and Aerosmith. 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
2: From the Cromwell Media Nashville Weather Center, showers and thunderstorms are likely tonight, with lows around 63. Thursday brings a chance of showers and possible thunderstorms after 1 p.m., high near 80. Expect more rain and storms Thursday night. Friday has a near certain chance of showers and thunderstorms, high near 82.
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It's Cindy. At one point, there were two different bands called Yes that were touring after the band's dispute. And over the years, more than 20 musicians have played in the band. It's Yes on Totally Hits 93.3. 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And 95.1 in Murfreesboro.

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Totally Hits 93.3. We are Totally Nashville, home of the 2030 Super Bowl. How exciting. Let's wish a happy birthday to Cher. She turns 80 today. She has been performing for over 60 years. The greatest hits of all time on Totally Hits 93.3. It's Cher.

Elton John on Totally Hits 93.3. It's Cindy. We're heading into Memorial Day weekend. A lot of people are going to be traveling tomorrow and Friday afternoon. Approximately 39 million people are going to be driving off to vacation starting at the end of this week. So pack your patience and take it with you, and take us with you too. 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

0: Total Hits 93.3 total in Nashville. I'm Dagwood on National Rescue Dog Day. And that's perfect because today is Woody and Jim Wet Nose Wednesday with the Nashville Humane Association. And I was so lucky I got to meet the lucky couple that the NHA brought in today. They were married. It's Bo and Mabel. And they are a package deal, and they're adorable. And I would love for you, and you would love also to see their video. And you can do that at TotallyHitsNashville.com.
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4: From the Cromwell Media Nashville Weather Center, tonight brings showers and thunderstorms before midnight with a low around 63. Thursday has a chance of showers and possible thunderstorms, mostly cloudy, high near 80. Friday expects showers and a thunderstorm, high near 82.
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I'm Dagwood. You know, Jack and Diane was the answer on a Final Jeopardy question on, of course, Jeopardy last week, and I didn't think of it. I was so embarrassed. Totally Hits 93.3, Totally Nashville.

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Your favorites all in one place. 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

0: Total Hits, 93.3 Totally Nashville. I'm Dagwood on National Rescue Dog Day. And that's perfect because today is Woody and Jim Wet Nose Wednesday with the Nashville Humane Association. And I was so lucky I got to meet the lucky couple that the NHA brought in today. They were married. It's Bo and Mabel. And they are a package deal, and they're adorable. And I would love for you, and you would love also to see their video. And you can do that at totallyhitsnashville.com.
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4: From the Cromwell Media Nashville Weather Center, showers and thunderstorms are expected tonight, with a low around 63. Thursday brings a chance of showers and possible thunderstorms after 1 p.m., with a high near 80. Friday will see showers and possibly a thunderstorm, with a high near 82.
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Totally Hits, 93.3 Totally Nashville. I'm Dagwood. Def Leppard, it was this week back in 1983. They played at Municipal Auditorium. That was right when they blew up with Pyromania, no pun intended. Totally Hits, 93.3 Totally Nashville.

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I'm Dagwood. You know, Stevie Nicks there, she's now on the edge of 78. Has a birthday next week. 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

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I'm Dagwood. You know what happens this Sunday morning is the 110th running of the Indy 500. Yeah, Memorial Day weekend coming up.

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0: 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I'm Dagwood on National Rescue Dog Day. And that's perfect because today is Woody and Jim Wet Nose Wednesday with the Nashville Humane Association. And I was so lucky I got to meet the lucky couple that the NHA brought in today. They were married. It's Bo and Mabel. And they are a package deal, and they're adorable. And I would love for you, and you would love also to see their video. And you can do that at totallyhitsnashville.com.
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4: From the Cromwell Media Nashville Weather Center, showers and thunderstorms are likely tonight with a low around 63. Thursday brings a chance of showers and possible thunderstorms after 1 p.m. with a high near 80. Friday sees heavy rain, likely with thunderstorms and a high near 82.
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Total Hits 93.3, Totally Nashville. I'm Dak Wood. You know, just last week, Stevie Wonder had a birthday. His 76th, it seems like he should be a lot older. So I guess it just seems like he should be older since he had his first number one at the age of just 13. Here he is, Totally Hits 93.3, Totally Nashville. No new.

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I'm Dagwood. You know, a week from tomorrow is the 615 Open Golf Tournament that we have every year. Sold out quick this year, but we still have an auction going on. You can bid on some cool experiences that will support Folds of Honor, and you can do that.

Total Hits 93.3, Totally Nashville. I'm Dagwood, the Beatles there. You know what's a great cover version of that song is the band Bush. And they were just in town last Friday. And if you're thinking they were, well, yeah, that's on you. We've got all the shows up at TotallyHitsNashville.com. 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
3: From the Cromwell Media Nashville Weather Center, showers and thunderstorms are likely tonight with a low around 63. Thursday brings a chance of storms after 1 p.m., high near 80. Showers continue into Friday with a high near 82.
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